0: we are insisting on getting our rights. We are here to get our rights, to get justice. Mubarak is always promising us with a good future, good jobs. We have no jobs, have no. I have been graduated for 4 years, and I hardly get money. We have no marriage here. It's always we are always struggling to get our rights. I think we are here today to get one demand, just one demand, to tell Mubarak to go. Mubarak, I think game over, Mr. President. That's all. We don't need him. We have to choose what we vote for.
1: Do you agree with Suleiman?
0: I think we don't agree with any one as a partner for Mubarak, because it's a playing with Mubarak fingers, you know. That's all. We want to choose the government that's going to judge us. That's all.

I just called my wife. My wife told me that the official media of Egyptian government is telling that there is no much people in the square, maximum 5,000. I think you can judge by yourself, it's almost 400,000 or something, if I'm correct. Anyway, they are telling that there's nobody. They are broadcasting old videos, trying to convey to the whole world that there is no one here, there's no demand. But this contrary, all people are here. They're not leaving until Mubarak leaves. For myself, I'm here from 2 days. I will not leave here until he leaves.

0: tell us what happened? Your eye is your eye looks like it's been hit. Can you tell us what happened?
1: I'm a journalist from a paper in Al-Masr Al-Yom. I was in Ramses Square on Friday. I was filming clashes between protesters and police. Police were dressed in plain clothes, and I was filming them. They jumped over the fence, got me. They beat me with sticks, batons, with punches, kicks, slaps. They threw me over the fence, then they took my camera. After they took my camera, there was another fence. Three or four people threw me over, one guy holding my arse behind my back, and another guy pushing me down in a pile driver manner into the ground. Then they took me to a paddy wagon, and I went to prison. Stayed there for 5 hours. But the youth there, they broke out of the cells, and they broke our cell. And then they punched holes in the wall. So we were able to get our IDs and our phones, and we left the same day. But I still haven't regained my camera. And I'm going to file a lawsuit against Habib Al-Hanni, the Minister of Interior, for police brutality and for his disregard of human rights.
0: Can you tell us actually about Adli? We heard a rumor that there was an army officer this morning saying that he had seen an order by Adli for his police force to basically create chaos overnight in the city. Were you here when this happened? Because we had a witness this morning but didn't record it.
1: I'm not sure of the details, and I'm not sure about how true this is, but there are many reports emerging from across the country, not just Cairo, that police are involved in looting and in, psychological warfare. They go through the streets shooting machine guns, and this causes people to panic. They are unable to sleep, and this creates an atmosphere of instability, so that the regime says that we were guaranteeing stability in the country, now you have none. But this is probably the actions of the security forces, who only attack journalists and do not protect citizens.
0: Did you hear about any violence here near the Ministry of the Interior this morning?
1: Not this morning, but yesterday I was here. They were firing live ammunition at protesters, and there were bullets ricocheting.
0: At what time was this?
1: This was around 2.
0: 2 in the morning?
1: Yeah.
0: Okay.
1: 2 in the afternoon.
0: In the afternoon? Yesterday. Okay, and they were firing live ammunition?
1: Firing live ammunition. There were lots of people coming out on stretchers. They were wounded, and at least one person was reported dead. Whatever actions they're taking now is just to try to attempt to stay in power longer, and it won't work. They will leave, and Mubarak will head out with Zain al-Abidin to Saudi Arabia.

0: people are injured, a serious injury, and most of them nearly will die. And we have this first aid by junior doctors. He made a handmade hospital to help the people, and it was around in the square, in Tahrir Square, yesterday, and this shoot. We need the media around the whole world to support the young Egyptian people for their call. We call for democracy and liberty and justice. And all the world knows that the Egyptian regime had all his time. It's around 35 years. He tried. We tell him thank you. We don't see any progress in economy, in education, in any side or in any field. I am a young man, had 32 years old. We were on the same line, like with South Korea and South Africa. We saw these countries had a huge progress in everything. We had a nice factory. We expected more from this government, because this government, the whole people should know that this government and this regime had 35 years. And now he's talking about fixing things, and he's going to do this, No, thank you. We need a nice people with fresh ideas and an instant solution. We need all the media to know this, and we need the whole media, that the young Egyptian people. I don't have a gun to call for democracy. I have my voice, that's all. There is no reason for the police people to shoot us. There's no reason at all. Here is the army supporting it, and we are standing here. We call for democracy, that's all. He could leave us for a month, he could leave us for a year, but we did something. We let Mubarak listen that we don't want him. That's the whole message we wanted to send it to him. There is no reason for this violence. He forced the police to force us and shoot us by all these things. And you should know this, that most of the young Egyptian people, it's the first time for us to saw the army on the street and for those to see the police people shooting us. It's the first time. And one more thing, Mubarak and the interior minister, the police minister, he let the criminal people let out of the jails and make corruption everywhere and stealing and threatening people. And the main people are here. And he pulled the police regime out. He pulled the policemen out to show that the Egypt is in a mess. And that's not true. Everything is safe, everything is calm, and we only have one message. Thank you, you have been kind. That's all. Yeah. I hope my voice go to Obama, the president of the United States, that country that protects democracy and liberty everywhere. We're telling you, Obama, you disappointed the Egyptian people, and you disappointed our opinion on you and our belief in United States principles.
1: What shall he do?
0: He has so many ways to force the Egyptian regime, and he's still taking the Mubarak side. We hope he knows that it's a real way. It's a real way for the Egyptian people that they need democracy. He should support us more. Because we know and we respect America's principles, and we know this. We know he can do more. And he, not to compromise with Mubarak. Thank you.
1: Thank you.

0: resting place now. What's your decision? What's your everyday life changing? And you go away or you stay? What's the
1: We're going away. There's very little hope for my line of work right now, for anything lucrative, you know. There's a lot of work to be done, but there's not a lot of work to be done that will make money. Hold on a second. Si yo que fue con Paulo de Letras que y la revista y fue esa es para So the thing is, there's the banks are facing.

the Bank of Alexandria have kicked out their executives. The banks are basically in total chaos right now. And if you look like at a bank like Al Ahli Bank, it's the Egyptian National Bank. Okay? 60 to 70% of their of its staff is coffee boys and mail delivery people and you know, drivers, things like that. So only 30% of the bank is actually bank staff, people that that work in the bank as for finance. You know? So there's, you know, obviously this big restructuring that needs to be done in these banks, because now all the coffee boys are saying £400 a month is not enough, and they're right, not human to make £400 a month. But it's impossible to have a bank with, you know, coffee boys making up 60 to 70% of it, and while these coffee boys are making £3,000 a month or £4,000 a month. So it's, you know, these banks are in total chaos now. They're having to restructure. They've got a liquidity crisis because no one trusts them, so they're all taking their money out. The Egyptian pound is maintained against the US dollar artificially right now by the central bank, but eventually it's a bubble that will collapse. And so the banks are in a huge, you know, problem right now, and these banks are my clients. The mentality in Egypt isn't to go forward with, I mean, the old guard is still here, you know, there's no illusions about Mubarak being gone, so now everything has changed. Nothing has changed. The mentalities are still the same. And you need to change people's thinking from way up at the top at the Mubarak level, down to the level of the guy that parks your car. There's, you know, there's still this corruption, this opportunism, this, you know, all these negative traits of character that obviously are a result of 30 years of oppression, you know. But this result of the 30 years of oppression isn't going to disappear in a day. And so the whole structure needs to change from top to bottom. And that's not going to happen in a week. And it's not going to happen in a year. And ultimately, I think it's only going to happen after this next generation

me personally, it wasn't really about an economic perspective. I mean, I didn't even think for a second about the consequences on my financial future to go through the revolution. It was necessary. And human liberty and, you know, liberty of expression and freedom of thought and freedom of from the oppression of, you know, people have been living through for 30 years is much more important than any financial consideration. So the economics of it came second. You know, and many things came second in this revolution, and that's what was so wonderful about it. Even leadership came second. We didn't care

what's interesting is that most of the middle class and lower middle class and poorer people that I meet are all asking me, you know, what do you think? You know, my friends tell me I should put £100 in the stock market just to support it. Because if we all put £100, if there's 80 million of us, it'll go up, you know, and it'll be good. And, you know, it's amazing the things that they come up with. And I say, of course, put £100. If you can, put 50. If you can, put 500. And it's really amazing that they have this this thinking. On the other hand, you know that I deal with a lot of bank CEOs and a lot of these heads of... Now, them, on the other hand, they're selling everything they've got. They're getting out, you know. So it's clear, you know, who was benefiting from the old regime and the corruption, and it's clear who doesn't really have the interest of the country in mind. I mean, there are maybe exceptions, but from what I'm seeing, you know, the fund managers, the big guys, you know, they're all coming out. They're all leaders.

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2: Majd a Magyar Írók Szövetségének segélykiáltását közvetíti az akkor még szabad rádió.
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0: Good evening, ladies and gentlemen. Once again, the big hand is on the four, the little hand is on the two, and it's time for the 6 o'clock report. Here are the headlines. Johnson sends Humphrey abroad. We'll have full details in just a moment, including some wild films, after this word about your breath.
1: Say, nurse, what was the name of that good-tasting red mouthwash the dentist gave me?
0: Oh, that was Muscatel. He's a wino. Now, back to the news. Well, the world breathes a little easier today as five more nations have signed the nuclear test ban treaty. Today's signers were Chad, Sierra Leone, Upper Volta, Monaco, and Iceland. The House Un-American Activities Committee these days is busy investigating the Ku Klux Klan in Washington. For that story, here is Rod Bernard in Maine.
2: Rod? Hi, Dan Thomas here at Yellowstone National Park. Congressman today called on the leader of the Klan, the Grand Exalted Imperial Almighty Invincible Omnipotent Stomper. Unfortunately, his wife wouldn't let him out of the house today.
0: Thank you, Dan. Always a fine report. In labor news, longshoremen walked off the piers today. Rescue operations are continuing around. And Hollywood, the tinsel and glamour capital, is in the news again tonight as another sensational divorce trial comes to an end. International film star, sex symbol Vicky Hormone, was today awarded a divorce from her actor coal miner husband, Sid Bad Guy. The divorce had been delayed pending the legality of the couple's Peruvian marriage following her Mexican divorce from a Chinese guy. It's the third divorce for the 15-year-old film queen. For Sid, it's his 14th. Custody of the couple's three children was awarded to Sid. This makes 117 children Sid is taking care of. Despite the several shooting incidents, it was considered an ideal marriage. Well, let's take a look at Wall Street. The Dow Jones average took a little dip today as it dropped 600 points. Selling on the exchange got a little spirited toward the end, as over 1,500 were hospitalized. Well, that's it from the news desk. For the latest in sports, here's Biff Burns in the Sportlight Spotlight.
3: 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In the Sportlight Spotlight tonight, first of all, a baseball trade. The San Francisco Giants today traded outfielder Willie Mays to the New York Mets in exchange for the entire New York Mets team. Giants will also receive $500,000 cash, two Eskimos, and a kangaroo. Only one baseball game today, and this is a final. St. Louis 5, Cincinnati 3, Chicago 1. And quickly, now the basketball scores, because we are running late. 110 to 102, 125 to 113, 131 to 127. And in an overtime duel, 95 to 94. Well, that was a squeaker. Oh, and here's a partial score. Pittsburgh, 37. Well, that just about wraps it up here, kids. On the Biff Burns Sportlight Spotlight. And don't forget, kids, if you play a sport, go ahead. And now for the latest in weather, here's Al Sleet, your hippy-dippy weatherman.
4: Hey, baby, what's happening? Que pasa? Que what you call your pasa? Al Sleet here, your hippy-dippy weatherman, with all the hippy-dippy weathermen. First of all, the pollen count from Long Island Jewish Hospital. 1, 2, 3, 4, 5. Now, I imagine that some of you were a little surprised at the weather over the weekend, especially if you watch my show Friday night, man. I'd like to personally apologize for the sudden heavy rains to the former residents of Rogers, Illinois. Caught them cats napping, man. Now, if you will take a look at our weather map. Which the cats have moved over here, man. you'll see that we have a warm front, which extends from Natchez to Mobile. From Memphis to St. Joe.
5: I've been to some big towns. I've seen some bad cats. Shop, shop, a doot, doop, doop.
4: Yeah, you know, man. Now we take a look at the radar. Hey, radar's picking up Sing Along with Mitch, man. Yeah. Go get him, Mitch, baby. Give me your answer, dude. I'm half crazy. But seriously, folks, the radar is picking up a line of thunder showers which extends from a point 9 miles north-northeast of Secaucus, New Jersey, along a line and 6 miles either side of a line to a point 5 miles south-southwest of Fond du Lac. However, the radar is also picking up a squadron of Russian ICBMs, so I wouldn't sweat the thunder showers, you know. Our forecast, light breezes, 5 to 10 miles an hour, except gusting up to 90 in the cyclone. Tonight's low, 35. Tomorrow's high whenever I get up. That's about it from Al's Lead Yippy Dippy Weatherman. Don't forget, folks, inside every silver lining, there's a dark cloud.
0: Thanks, Al. Always a brilliant report from Al Sleet, our staff meteorologist. I guess we all know by now Al's not playing with a full deck, folks. Well, I guess that just about wraps it up on the 4 o'clock news. Join us again tonight at 11 for the noontime report. Meanwhile, stay tuned for a great motion picture on Tuesday night at the TV set. We have some of your favorite stars: Cesar Romero, Gilbert Roland, Ricardo Montalban, Pedro Armendariz, Luba Molina, Miguelito Valdez, Desi Arnaz, and Haley Mills in Gidget Goes to Spanish Harlem. Good night, all. Thank you.

0: list of rules to live by in a world just filled with cleans and dirties. Dining room
1: is a clean.
0: Bedroom
1: is a dirty.
0: Desk
1: is a clean.
0: Drawers
1: is a dirty.
0: Oxygen
1: is a clean.
0: Gas
1: is a dirty.
0: Hotel
1: is a clean.
0: Motel
1: is a dirty.
0: Lake Superior
1: is a clean.
0: Lake Titicaca
1: is a dirty.
0: Lettuce
1: is a clean.
0: Cucumber
1: is a dirty.
0: Nail
1: is a clean.
0: Screw
1: is a dirty.
0: Vanilla
1: is a clean.
0: Chocolate
1: is a dirty.
0: Hand
1: is a clean.
0: Finger
1: is a dirty.
0: Aroma
1: is a clean.
0: Odor
1: is a dirty.
0: Harp
1: is a clean.
0: Sly trombone
1: is a dirty.
0: Milk
1: is a clean.
0: Cream
1: is a dirty.
0: Button
1: is a clean.
0: Zipper
1: is a dirty.

0: an author too. Now my third book at this very moment is going into its sixth printing.
1: First, if I could print better, I wouldn't have to do it over.
0: And the name of my book is Passion, Power, Greed, and Fury. It's a cookbook. Which I have already been requested to rewrite by the food and drug people. Boy, what a bunch of narrow-minded busybodies they are. They paid me a visit in my little spotless kitchen. The dog had died. Well, actually, he committed suicide. He begged from the table, and by George, we fed him. I even remember what did it. I had developed the most divine sauce for burnt food. And it tasted exactly like unguentine. Because it was unguentine. It's great for people. It cures heartburn. But it kills dogs. He just went belched and went. He didn't even bark goodbye. And the first thing the food and drug people did for my kitchen was to declare it a disaster area. Just because it was on fire. Nothing but a little grease fire. You know, women have it in the stove all the time. Mine was in the sink. Oh, I got a greasy sink. I have watched bugs slide to their death. You know, when the food and drug people arrived unannounced, if I could have just been combing my hair or reading a book or anything, but I was cooking. I was making a pudding and I knew something was wrong with it. Couldn't get the spoon out. And they tried to stir it and the whole room went around. Well, that fanned the hell out of the fire. They're the ones that turned it into a real hook and ladder party. And then they got terribly interested in my pudding and they wanted to take it to their lab to test it. Well, they had to. One of their guys was now stuck in it. So they took it to the lab and tested it. Are you ready? My pudding is bulletproof. I never expected my recipes to put this book over. It was my household hints that I was counting on because I'm very good at that. I'll give you an example. Supposing you are a housewife and you have goofed. Well, let's put it this way. It's 4:30 and you're still in bed. You know, that's getting pretty close to ogre time. And when the beast comes home, the beauty better be ready. So here's the way you play that. You put a little old cedar wax behind each ear. It makes you smell tired. It works, and I had developed something to do with leftover sauerkraut. So you can only do it during December, though. Silver it and hang it on the tree. It stinks, but it's beautiful. I consider this creative homemaking. When things happen and you take it, well, all right, our stove broke down one day. I mean, way down. Well, to the basement. Well, there was something heavy in it. A cupcake. So I tell you what I did. I heated his dinner in the dryer. And I admit it was a mess. But it was hot. So I realized that I would have to treat him rather graciously, which was going to be pretty unnatural at that time of day. So I read a couple of chapters of Peyton Place. And a
1: little Norman Vincent thing. I even put on a dress. Over my blue jeans. And when I say I kissed him, he thought he was in the wrong house. Until one of the kids bit him. The way we know they're growing up, the bite marks are higher. So I brought him in the house, I sat him down, I put this spoon in front of him, and right away he starts with the beans. He says, okay, what is this stuff on top? You know I hate coconut. I said, eat it, it's lint. How did I know he had given up lint for Lent? I get into trouble, even when I shop for it. Is that ridiculous? I bought a piece of Romano cheese, say, this guy at the delicatessen. Says, lady, because that was a bad guess. I know what threw him off. I was wearing shoes.

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1: But I really do enjoy exotic foods. Well, the more expensive, the better. I love truffles. I just told a big lie. They're very chic, let's put it like that, but they're rotten. And I went home and looked it up in the dictionary, and no wonder. It's a fungus. This stuff grows underground in France, and they can't do a thing to stop it. So what do? They dig it up and send it to us, and we're fools enough to eat it. And you know who digs it up for them? Pigs. And they won't touch the junk. Well, I guess that's what raises the price. But my favorite is sukiyaki. That's Italian. And oh, you're hip tonight. Well, you know, on the West Coast, they have these Japanese sukiyaki. How's that? They're just too, well, unsanitary. You eat it on the floor, they cook it on the floor, I stepped in it. And you haven't lived till you've had a fried rice hot pot. Of course, I admit, I had been in the bar since December. And there's one thing I've got to warn you about. They make you take your shoes off, ready or not. Oh, well, I panicked. I had spent a couple of hours putting myself together. I'd spent $10 on my hair and spent a cent on my feet. And here they are asking me to take off my shoes, the last thing I thought anyone would ask me to take off. Oh, with any kind of luck. And I'm the only one who knows that I'm sitting there wearing 10 corn pads. Without my shoes on, I look like a typewriter. So I offered to take off anything else. Well, that brought the ugliest manager right through a shoji screen. He says, "Please, lady, people are eating." Turned out to be my old Fuller Brush man. It seems he has a photographic memory. He's still being treated for trauma. Serves him right. Oh, you wouldn't have believed the way the girl was dressed who was serving us. Not to be believed. She was very young. I didn't like her. She was such a doll, I kept looking for a key in her back. And she was dressed authentically to the floor. She had on clogs, which I thought were calluses. Until she stepped on my hand. Oh, you're at their mercy. You're on the floor. You're propped up by your hands. Your feet are straight out in front of you. And they have gone to sleep. Now remember, you're gonna need them later. And I swear the girls seem to get their kicks by walking on your hands. She had developed a little two-step, never missed me once. And if you rest a minute, they will walk on your chest. Now, it doesn't really hurt, but have you ever tried to explain a footprint on your chest? To the kids. Oh, and there's another thing I must warn you about. I don't know anybody in the world who can sit in that position for 2 hours and then get up and walk. You're gonna try. And you're gonna get a lot of laughs. Well, finally, they just turned me over. And I crawled to the car. Well, now, if you don't think that is embarrassing, I don't have too good a reputation to begin with. And I'll tell you, I didn't wave at anybody. I'll tell you how I played it. I barked all the way to cover. And then I thought, what the hell? I sat in the back seat and drooled and licked the window. And you know, it isn't a bad life. Except all next week, my husband kept hitting me with a folded newspaper. And I haven't been on the furniture since. Well, he gets so nasty during an obedience test. I got a leash burn you're not going to believe. Oh, but I fixed him today. I bit him. And I haven't had my shot. And I know I've got it. Oh, I gotta tell you about that girl, the cute one, you remember? That young one with the student body. She had on the tightest kimono I have ever seen. Through. You could see her blood circulating. And I didn't like the route it was taking. You talk about tight. If she had a wart, her dressmaker fit it. And she had a couple of warts. And on top of that, she had this thing split to the navel, which she had had moved. Now, who would want their navel on their hip? Maybe you don't think it took me a while to figure that out. Here's the way I figure it. Plastic surgery is getting more and more popular, and I figure she went to a doctor for a face job, and he oversold her that.

I don't know about you folks, but I'm very fond of Chinese food. And I got a place that I like to eat in, a place called the Sugar Bowl. It's not the cleanest place in the world, but the food is delicious and the price is right. For $8, six people can eat like they're going to the chair. And this appeals to me. It's the kind of a place that specializes in a family dinner, where you get a choice of soup, then you get a choice of either spare rib or egg roll for an appetizer. Then you get three main dishes, two from a cheap column, one from an expensive column. Tea, rice, and dessert, and you walk out loaded. And then one little belch and everything shifts and you're hungry again. You go in the kind of place, I'll show you just what happens. Say there's six people come in, and I will take the part of the Chinese waiter and show you just how it will look when you get in there so you'll recognize it. How you doing? What do you have, six people? Yeah, you want to have a family dinner for six? Oh, very well. The family dinner get a choice of soup, then you get a choice of spare rib or the egg roll for appetite, huh? Then comes three main dishes, two from column A, one from column B. Tea, rice, dessert. You want to? Oh, you sit down. Hey, don't sit on my kid. Walk inside, please. Sit by the table. Now we got a soup. We start with, we got a wonton, chicken egg drop, tomato, rice. Sometime we got a bird nest soup, but only during the winter when the bird goes south. Now, what kind of soup you want? Do you want a wonton? Just one wonton, one egg drop, one more egg drop, two egg drop, one wonton. Hey, you over there, don't yell out. No, don't haram. I'm not your waiter. No, my name Hung, your waiter name Fung. Yeah, got a big F on the forehead. Come to work, boss, say, what's your name? Say, my name Fung. Say, Fung, say, bing, bang, Fung, put an F on the forehead. Yeah, got a two wonton, one egg drop. You do want a wonton? You want an egg drop? Yeah, three egg drop, no wonton. You want a wonton? If that's one wonton, that's two egg drop. Same thing, what it makes me up, you stupid idiot. No, you got there. Two egg drop, one wonton, no split pea soup. No, lady, never have a split pea soup here. No, we don't make a split pea soup. No, chef don't like it. No, we don't have it. No, we never have it. Don't. No, we didn't have it yesterday. All right, we have it. I don't want to give you, all right? Look, even we have it, we don't have it. Your brother didn't have no split pea here. Yeah, your brother say he have, but he didn't. Yeah, your brother's a big liar, you know? Yeah, hey, how you like, look, you want to argue? Don't argue with me. You argue with the boss, all right? Mr. Katz? It don't much know you how to argue with the radio. Boss say, how you like a nice souvenir set of chopstick in one ear, out the other? Yeah, then better take a wonton. Two wonton now, three egg drop, two tomato. The seven soup, six people. Who order two soup? Hey, fat lady, you order two soup? Don't try to sneak out with the bowls, baby. Start over. Just say one soup. Now, what soup you want? You want a wonton? This is one wonton. What's the matter? I turn around, you say egg drop. Why you say egg drop? No, don't order for her. You order for her. Her order for her. Two for her. Got a seven soup again. Just you order for you. Her order for her. He, him, her, her. All right? Now we'll start over. What soup you want? Wonton. Now you just shut your fat mouth. Okay, now you want a wonton? You want an egg drop? One wonton, one egg drop? Okay, split pea, what do you want? You want a wonton? Yeah, what is your pleasure? Yeah, mine too, but you gotta eat soup now. That's a two wonton, two egg drop, one tomato. That's a five soup. Who do you want a soup? First seven soup, now five soup. Six is your point, then we're coming out for new soup now. Bet the soup on the back line. Make the soup the hard way, no bowls. Look, you start all over again. Now, make Maria, you never saw me before. You pack a nut. No, pack a nut, tiny word, mean beautiful, you're dirty beautiful. Now, we start all over. I come over, I name a soup. You hear the soup you want, you raise your hand.
I count the hand, I bring a hand for the soup. How that, huh? Very nice. Oh, you're around the area. Now, why you raise your hand? I didn't name a soup yet. No, you don't have to ask me. Go ahead. Yeah, before you go, what kind of soup you want? Tomato, three tomatoes. That's three tomatoes, two wonton, one egg drop. Soup finish. Now you got a choice, the spare lip or the egg roll. No, no spare lip and egg roll. Spare lip or egg roll. Yeah, you can have both at 75 cents extra. No, no spread them up. I can spread you up, you around our area. Oh, for the good old days of the hatchet man. One twirl. Whoop! In the face of the skull. Now, you want to spring for the six bits or you eat the bones? You're a big sport. I knew you was a sport when I saw the brown suede shoes and the geranium. You're all right. Well, now you got a choice of three main dish. Two from Carom A, one from Carom B. Et fouillon, shrimp rops of sauce, wraps the Cantonese. You have made a sprint insurrection. I will love to sit down and eat with you. But of course, the help are not permitted to eat with the guests. I don't know why, they'll eat better than you. However, you chose two from B, one from A. I say take two for A, one from B. Et fouillon, yeah, that's garbage. Ha ha ha, take that with anything. Fly lights, what's a fly lights? What's a fly lights? No, you mean a fried rice. What's my, can you speak English? Say, fried rice. Rice, say, how now, brown cow, your jackass talk. Et fouillon, fried rice, shrimp lobster sauce, spare lip and egg roll, 75 cents extra, three tomato soup, two wonton, one egg drop. Yeah, lady, big mouth, to your rice come. Oh, beautiful blonde lady. I didn't see you before. You lovely. You certainly are. You tall, you're about 5'10", blonde, blue eyes. You're terrific. Meet me, lady. Get a nice ride to rickshaw. What dessert here? Three almond cookie? Two fortune cookie? Stuffed kumquat. What's a pretty nice snake you come from? Stuffed kumquat. Anyway, yeah. Take a nice ice cream with real ice in it. Yeah, just a minute, give your order in the kitchen. So sorry, the kitchen is closed. You're too wrong to order.

0: Get out of there, goddamn hole. 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
1: Okay, Father. Wait for me.
2: On the mountain. Welcome to the world famous Rambo Bar on the Grill. Will it be dinner or the bar tonight?
0: Well, actually, we just like...
2: Excuse me for just 1 minute, sir. My young friend, if you have one more quaalude or one more drink, whatever it is you're doing, I'm going to ask you to leave. Now, will you please take smaller steps and go turn around in the other direction? Thank you very nice. Good evening, sir. Dinner or the bar tonight?
0: Yeah. Well, actually, we just like...
2: Excuse me for 1 minute, sir. You with the green hair. I'm sorry, I'm gonna have to ask you one more time. Do not sit in the fireplace. You cannot sit in the fireplace. Yes, I know you are running with the Led Zeppelin. That don't make no difference. Get out of the fireplace. Thank you very nice. Good evening, sir. Dinner or the bar?
0: Yeah, actually, we just want to get out.
2: Excuse me for just 1 minute. I see you crawling there. I see you crawling. I told you last week you are barred for life from the bar. Now go crawl out now. You come in here one more time, I kill you. Won't you kill you there when you go out? Thank you very nice, sir. Dinner or the bar tonight?
0: Well, actually, we just want to get
2: one. Excuse me for 1 minute, sir. Master Charger. I told you, when that guy comes in, you call the Master Charger. Every time he comes in, I'll call if he just order water. You call the Master Charger. Thank you. Yes, good evening, sir. Dinner or the bar?
0: Well, actually, sir, we just want to get
2: one. Excuse me, sir. Yes, sir, police officer. Yes, he's still upstairs. You go get. Thank you very nice. Yeah, she still works, sir. She'll be here when you get down. Thank you very nice. Good evening, sir. Dinner or the bar?
0: Sir, we just want to get...
2: You have to clear the aisles, please. You have to clear the aisles. The waitress cannot get through if you don't clear the aisles. Now, will you please just stand back to everybody?
0: Mark, come on, let's go upstairs.
2: Yes, that's right. Everybody, just whose dog is this? Where did this dog come from? Good evening, sir. Where'd he go?
0: Come on, Margaret. Let's go sit at the bar. Maybe we get a drink.
1: Okay, Father, wait for me.
0: Hey, fella. Hey, you in the red jacket. Hey, come here. Hey, can you get us a drink? I'm dying.
2: Oh, perdón. I mean, no waitress.
0: Bunch of nuts around here.
3: Hey, that was 27 minutes, 13 seconds of I Almost Came by Barely White. I'm going to keep the madness happening here at the Over the Rainbow. Hey, there's Saul Pushman just walked in the room. Saul, my very favorite independent producer. How you doing, baby? What? You want me to play it back? I'm sorry, Saul. We can't. You know our procedure here. Okay, we're going to play this new record by Saul Pushman's new group. It should be a big record. Give it a listen, huh? Hey. Say, Saul, come here.
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0: Ándale, step up, step up, please. Welcome to Mexico, señor. Where are you going?
1: Oh, the little woman and I like to take in the bullfights.
0: Ah, sí, señor. Sí. Mira, follow the man with the trumpet. He's going to the bullfights right now. Ándale. Step up, please. Welcome to Mexico, señor. Where are you going?
2: Oh, shit, I'm just going down here to get my car reupholstered.
0: Ah, sí, señor. Mira, señor, for the best talk and roll in all of town, try my cousin Ricky's auto body shop. Open 24 hours a day. No cavachers anytime. Ándale.
2: Oh, hey, thanks a lot, Pancho.
0: Gracias. Welcome to Mexico, señor. Where are you going? Ah, señores sailors, welcome to Mexico, señor. Where are you going?
2: Oh, goddamn, Tijuana, eh?
3: Yeah, it's going to Tijuana.
2: Right.
0: Ah, señores, I understand, señor. Mira, for the best time in all Tijuana, try my cousin Ricky's Cantina. Open 24 hours a day. No cafeteras anytime. Featuring Juicy Lucy and her Tranquila Monster. There you go. Ándale. Step up, please. Alto, alto. Stop, espérate. You with the long hair and the beard. Yeah, you with the halo. Come over here. Pick up your cross and bring it with you. Now where the hell do you think you're going?
1: Come to visit my children.
0: Ah, you have niños in Mexico.
1: Children everywhere.
0: Ah, you are a rock and roll star. I'm against the world, I have to search you. Take off your sandals. Señor, your name, please.
1: I have been called the Prince of Peace.
0: Ah, Señor Peace, we cannot let you in this country. You have to go back. We do not allow you or your kind in this country. Now go back.
1: But I don't think you realize who I am.
0: I don't care who you are, señor. You cannot come in this country. We do not like you or your kind in this country. Go back to San Diego. Andale. Step up, please, next. Welcome to Mexico, señor. Where are you going?
4: Got me a farm and need me some grape pickers.
0: Ah, sí, señor. For the best grape pickers in all of town, try my cousin Ricky's unemployment agency. Over 24 hours a day, no cover charge anytime.
4: Oh, thank you very much.
0: Andale, señor. Welcome to Mexico. Next, step up, please. Step up, step up.

0: We are here in Washington, D.C. right now. And we're trying to get an on-the-spot coverage of one of the senators during this recess in Congress. Sir, may I speak to you?
1: Okay, try.
0: All right.
1: You can do it. You can also read my line.
0: Yes, sir. That's funny.
1: Mm-hmm.
0: Sir, they say that...
1: Who says?
0: They.
1: Oh, I just wanted to pin it down. That's...
0: They say that the world... Sir?
1: Yes.
0: They say that the...
1: Excuse me, I was looking at a constituent.
0: Yes. Sir, they say that the world is in a state of grave crisis.
1: Oh, I'm sorry. I didn't know that.
0: You didn't know that there was a world crisis?
1: Well, I've been out of town.
0: Sir, to get to another subject, if I may, fast.
1: Yes.
0: Would you say that the manifestations of our current fiscal position jeopardize our international fiduciary relationships?
1: All right, I'll say that if you have the time.
0: Well, sir, are you a senator? Honest?
1: Make up your mind.

0: To pay
1: is a clean.
0: To charge
1: is a dirty.
0: To be a virgin
1: is a clean.
0: To say virgin
1: is a dirty.
0: Shoulder
1: is a clean.
0: Armpit
1: is a dirty.
0: Mother
1: is a clean.
0: Mother
1: is a dirty.

0: more cleans and dirties. Broccoli
1: is a clean.
0: Succotash
1: is a dirty.
0: Lungs
1: is a clean.
0: Glands
1: is a dirty.
0: Senior citizen
1: is a clean.
0: Old man
1: is a dirty.
0: Carpenter's friend
1: is a clean.
0: Plumber's friend
1: is a dirty.
0: Patrick Henry
1: is a clean.
0: Troublemaker
1: is a dirty.
0: Intimate
1: is a clean.
0: Relation
1: is a clean.
0: Intimate relation
1: is a dirty.
0: Chaucer
1: is a clean.
0: Lenny Bruce
1: is a dirty.
0: Bra
1: is a clean.
0: Brassiere
1: is a dirty.
0: Throat specialist
1: is a clean.
0: Gynecologist
1: is a dirty.
0: Japanese beetle
1: is a clean.
0: Spanish fly
1: is a dirty.

0: Well, George, thank you very much. It was a wonderful evening, and I had lots of fun in the night.
1: I had a lot of fun, too, Dorothy. I had a lot of fun with you, and I want to say goodnight to you, too.
0: Oh, goodnight, George.
1: Before you go in, Dorothy, I just want to mention a little something to you here. You know, it's our fifth time out together. You know, you always have a lot of fun and everything, you know. And I always count those times, so I know. And each time I bring you home, though, every time, you know, I bring you home, it's like a night, it's always, you know, it's that same old handshake. Now, don't get me wrong, I'm not complaining, but it is, you know, it is that same old handshake, you
0: well,
1: know.
0: Don't complain about the handshake. Don't dismiss the handshake, because after all, that is part of the American tradition. That's friendship. That's the American way.
1: I'm not against the American way and the tradition and all that. It's just, we know each other well enough, you know, so that maybe, you know, a little kiss, you know. I mean, it doesn't have to be a long, lingering thing. You know, it can be one of the little quickie kisses, you know, and for the American way, we can shake hands before and after if
0: yes,
1: you want.
0: Yes, well, I think it's very nice that you want to kiss me. As a matter of fact, I think it's more than nice. You know, as a matter of fact,
1: well,
0: I really
1: fine, then I'll
0: respect
1: kiss you.
0: The fact that you have that desire.
1: Well,
0: I mean,
1: that's
0: it's
1: good,
0: that kind
1: then
0: of
1: I'll kiss you right now.
0: Americans grow.
1: Yeah, I'm afraid to kiss
0: and
1: you
0: believe
1: while you're
0: me,
1: talking
0: I will not stand in your
1: way.
0: I'll
1: lip,
0: only try
1: you know,
0: to
1: that
0: encourage
1: kind of
0: that desire. But first, George, there is
1: still
0: something that I must explain.
1: Yeah.
0: You see, a kiss. You have asked for a kiss.
1: Yes, a little while back, if you recall.
0: Yes. Now, it's the approach that bothers me. Now,
1: approach?
0: Well, let's put it this way.
1: Well, I'll come right in, straight
0: yeah,
1: in.
0: Well, let's put it this
1: I'll
0: way.
1: Stand,
0: now,
1: I'll
0: say,
1: stand
0: for
1: up
0: example,
1: on the same step with you, you know.
0: Yeah, say, for example, there were 50 people here, right
1: mm-hmm.
0: here, and they
1: people.
0: Were all going to say goodnight to
1: yeah,
0: each
1: like
0: other.
1: Yeah, like they came back from a hayride
0: yeah,
1: or something.
0: And everybody is going to kiss everybody goodnight. Mm-hmm. Now, is it fair that some of those people in that group who have not earned that kiss, who do not deserve that kiss, mm-hmm. I mean, who haven't worked for that kiss, now, is it fair that they should get that kiss, that they should get something for nothing just because they're in that group? Now, isn't that a form of welfare? I mean, that is the collectivist approach, basic Marxism, right down the line.
1: I'll buy that. It sounds pretty reasonable to me, you know. But just for the sake of argument here, Dorothy, now, I took you to the movie, and I don't want to throw this up to you in a fresh way. Don't misunderstand,
0: yeah.
1: But, you know, I did buy the movie tickets, you know. And, I did, you know, I took you out for a little sandwich, you know, BLT, you know, heavy on the mayo. And I bought you a milkshake, and I held your elbow every time we came to a curb, you know. I was, a gentleman, you know.
0: Mm-hmm. Mm-hmm.
1: So, well, didn't I earn a kiss?
0: No, George.
1: Well, I mean, hasn't there been a kind of togetherness tonight, a kind of oneness that
0: now,
1: should culminate?
0: George, just
1: in
0: a minute now.
1: Yes?
0: Now, you've used the word oneness. Now, please, don't use that word in front of me again.
1: Is that some kind of filthy word in Greek or something?
0: No, you see, oneness or togetherness implies a group activity.
1: Uh-huh.
0: Now, in order to find fulfillment, a man must first fulfill himself, by himself, for himself. That's true objectivism.
1: What?
0: Objectivism. True objectivism.
1: You mean you're supposed to fulfill yourself all by yourself?
0: Why?
1: Well, I don't know. I mean, my father... I don't understand how two people can kiss each other separately. That's the only thing I don't
0: know.
1: No,
0: George, I'm just saying that kissing is a group activity, and a group activity is un-American.
1: Oh, well, in other words, it would be more fun, and it would be more American if you stood over here and kissed than if I went over there and kissed, right?
0: Right, right. If you insist on kissing, then you must kiss by yourself.
1: Well, we'll give it a try. You ready?
0: Right, go ahead. Well, now, is that so bad?
1: Can I have another?
0: Of course. George.
1: Yes.
0: George, there's

0: You ever been out with Adlai Stevenson?
1: No, George.
0: Well, then how come you don't like him?
1: He is sitting right up there in that UN rubbing elbows with all those foreigners. I mean, right now, at this very moment, he's robbing your pocket and my pocket, everybody's pocket, and he's just giving America away to all those foreigners. Right out in the open.
0: Well, what a rat I am to think of kissing at a time like this. Wow.
1: Right.
0: I'm going to have him picked up and arrested.
1: George, well, so what? Arrest him, arrest him. I mean, they'll just appeal his case. Well, do you know where his case will be appealed?
0: I don't know.
1: In the Supreme Court.
0: Yeah.
1: Now, do you know who's in the Supreme Court?
0: Supreme Court justices.
1: Earl Warren.
0: Earl Warren?
1: Do you know who Earl Warren is?
0: He's Supreme Court chief of the Supreme Court justices.
1: He sure is.
0: He sure is.
1: He sure is.
0: He sure is.
1: He sure is. Do you know?
0: He sure is there. Yeah. He sure is.
1: George, do you know who put Earl Warren into office?
0: I know who put him into office.
1: Who?
0: Adlai Stevenson.
1: No.
0: No?
1: Ike Eisenhower.
0: Ike Eisenhower?
1: Right.
0: Wait a minute. I read someplace in a newspaper that it was Harry Truman.
1: But when Eisenhower became president, he didn't fire Warren, did he?
0: No.
1: No.
0: Oh, no. Oh, boy. He didn't fire him.
1: No.
0: He sure is, boy.
1: Now, just say that name over a couple of times.
0: He sure is. What name?
1: Eisenhower.
0: Eisenhower.
1: All right, now repeat the name.
0: Eisenhower.
1: No, slowly.
0: Eisenhower. Eisenhower. Eisenhower.
1: Now say Rosenberg.
0: Rosenberg. Eisenhower.
1: You see what I'm saying?
0: Oh, yeah. Rosenberg. Eisenhower. Rosenberger. Stevenson. Stevenson?
1: Son
0: of Eisenhower. Eisenstephen Rosenberger. Plotty, plotty. Rosen Eisen. Yes, they're, boy, they're rolled up into one big Plottenhauer.
1: Right.
0: Holy
1: right.
0: Cowserhauer.
1: You bet.
0: Oh, my God.
1: Don't say that.
0: Don't say what?
1: God.
0: Him, too?
1: No, George, just don't use his name in vain.
0: You know, you're really helping me tonight.
1: Am I good? I'm very glad.
0: You're very liberal about this.
1: Oh, well, thank you, George. Thank you. Listen, George, I'll tell you, I really would like to give you something much better than a kiss.
0: Right here in the hallway?
1: I would like to send you home with an axiom.
0: An axiom? Oh, boy, anything. An axiom isn't more fun than a kiss, boy. You tell me. That's what I should have said to you when I brought you home. Give me an axiom good night.
1: Wow. Yes. Now, it's this, George.
0: Yes?
1: To preserve peace, you must declare war.
0: That'll take a little figuring, but...
1: It's as clear as the nose on your face. George.
0: Mm-hmm.
1: About the nose on your face.

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0: Hello, Decker Roadbite. 09 here. Steer 090 degrees, 090. Hurry up.

ages primitive, when souls with devils were possessed, the witch man came and did his best with yell and blow and expletive, and loudly beaten drum, and up and down and round about he whirled with fearful feetish rout and wild delirium.

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music, the religion on offer to a beardless population. 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

The future is nigh. I will be as common as the air they breathe. Poor people culture will dominate the world news. On unclean paper they do read.

0: battleship Missouri, 53,000-ton flagship of Admiral Halsey's Third Fleet, becomes the scene of an unforgettable ceremony marking the complete and formal surrender of Japan. In the Bay of Tokyo itself, the United States destroyer Buchanan comes alongside, bringing representatives of the Allied powers to witness the final capitulation. General of the Army Douglas MacArthur, Supreme Allied Commander for the occupation of Japan, General MacArthur expresses a wish.
1: Let us pray that peace be now restored to the world, and that God will preserve it always. These proceedings are closed.
0: Swarms of United States aircraft fly in formation overhead as the ceremony ends. The final United Nations victory has been won. The war is over. Peace is here.

the burden that has tested the faith of poor people for years? Who dares to confront this mass confusion? Insanity reigns supreme, an unholy giant. Radicals cry,

Future is nigh. I will be as common as the air they breathe. Poor people culture will dominate the world news.

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Mystical. 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